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Say, look here. We'd like to do a song for you that was a hit record for this band in 1970. We'd like to dedicate it to the late Bob the Bear Hyatt. It's been referred to as the Hymn and National Anthem. It's called Let's Work Together.

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Just look it up.

Olpikin Inikel, we olika dream, olika mon woman with envision tomorrow. 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

much indeed to Joey McKean. I'd like to do one now for you, and it's been recorded for a long, long time, really. And once again, these words were penned by my old friend, Mac Cormack. And this is a true story about a mate that he had many years ago. And I feel that this one is a real slice of Australiana. We hope you like it anyway. One that he called naturally, How Will I Go With Him, Mate? This is the tale of a mate I had back in those other days. Thin as wire and just as tough and woolly and wild in his ways. When the going was rugged and really rough, he would always cheerfully state, Things are bad, but they could be worse, so we'll see how we go with it, mate. There was a time when we busted our checks in a town in the long ago now, when a big gun shearer got on the tear and he started to kick up a row. And he picked on the smallest one of our lot, and slaughter was plain to see, till our mate said, Listen, you son of a gun, come and fire a charge at me. Well, things really began to happen then, because as he picked himself out of the dust and the dirt, both eyes were the colour of slate, and he squinted a bit as he said to me, How did I go with him, mate? How did he go with him, need I tell you? Another time in the sunny state, with both of us badly bent, saddlebags empty and nothing to smoke, and between us we hadn't a cent. When we saw on a poster stuck on a wall, news of a rodeo. Well, here's our chance, he said to me, we'll be kings of the Wild West show. But he drew the worst horse there was in the draw, mean-eyed and short in the neck. As he climbed up the chute, he whispered to me, Be ready to collar the check. Collar the check, this is what really happened. As he picked himself out of the Red Queensland dust, just a few yards away from the gate, he looked up at me with a lopsided grin and said, How did I go with him, mate? Oh, that's the way this fella used to be. Now this mate of mine has gone to rest the way he was destined to go, wheeling the lead of the scrubbers that broke from a camp on the overflow. As I stood by his grave on that drear winter's day with the rest of the crew and the boss, I thought of his happy-go-lucky ways, and I knew just how great was our loss. And I thought of him climbing those long golden stairs with St. Peter in charge of the gate. And I'm certain I heard his voice at my side saying, How will I go with him, mate? That's the way he used to be. Well, it's all over now and I'm settled down, away from those roving days. And the mates I had have all drifted on like bygone yesterdays.

Violence emino fashion blong yumi. 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

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Huh. 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
1: Why yo? Kingston! Kingston in the place tonight, like, whoa! 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

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Me one mama, me one auntie, me one sister, mo me one daughter. 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

Ol pikini nikel we olika dream olika mor woman with envision tomorrow. 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

I knew I'd see her around. I'd be at some party, she'd show up and I'd be walking out. Or across some parking lot, hiding behind her sister. I'd look up, she'd be at the red light beside me in that white Maxima with the sticker on the back. I'd act

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Together yumi talem no long violence. 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

0: Hello everyone, welcome to Children's Corner. You may praise him God for another opportunity, bless Dorian. And you may come blow look more storyan where you may be in stop continue. So now you may continue one more series of stories whereby connect them and me stories by lichoiniko iko. So you know turn me off. You continue to listen every time lo Children's Corner al piknini. And so, Mr. Welcome, every Piknini Blue Nation. Welcome, all Piknini. Welcome to Children's Corner. Me believe was am so excited. All time we start come. Children's Day just passed no more. You may have had a good time. And now you look forward to independence coming up. But at the same time, Jesus is the same yesterday, today, forever. And he loves you and he loves me. And that's good enough. You may pray. Thank you, Jesus. You give me one more opportunity. I learn more about you. Thank you, Jesus, Lord, every children of this nation, parents, grandparents, and all keen listeners. And thank you for Radio Vanuatu for having this program online so that this nation more abroad shall listen. And may you draw people to you as you would. Let your will be done. And bless me. May only harm you no more today. In Jesus' name, me pray. Amen. Continue the story blow. You, me, and all presentation where you missed up, look, team blow. Jesus has given us how he care you, me, and he given you, me, so many things. Care and love of Jesus. So, me, Jesus knows what we need and has given us example to follow. Today, by you, me, look, Lord Jesus has given us the Ten Commandments so we will know how to follow him. The Ten Commandments. My two times, Pastor Darlene, be you talk about something. You know, how much time is? And you may continue from repetition and we want good talk. And Ten Commandments, and me the only standard of the judgment of God. One more. You know, by standard of judgment, but Papa God, lo even, and me the Ten Commandments. So we need to talk about it so that you stand right with them, God, time judgment. Namely, you call for judgment. Memory verse, play you me, Mr. Lord, 2 John 6. Now, John, I got only one. 2 John, I got one chapter no more, and verse 6. And this is love that we walk after his commandments. Simple, short, but very meaningful. And this is love that we walk after his commandments. One him now commandments blow God. You find him now Exodus 20. And you find him 2, 3, 4, 4, he go down, he got 10. Walk about law, all rules, all commands, you are on the safe side. Then you come law Exodus 19:20, you find him all stories about all people blow God, where you walk about, all Israel, and how God have given him 10 commandments, law Moses, law Mount Sinai, law guide them all people, play him, as well as I walk about law life, from Egypt to Canaan. 10 commandments, only show him character of Jesus. All 10 full commandments, yeah, and me all character of Jesus. Jesus, and me give me 10 commandments, but help him, you me, to be like him. So, time, by you may go to heaven, by me everyone will be like Jesus. God by change him everybody where only safe. We shall all be changed in a twinkling of an eye, Bible Italian. By me change, you may come as Jesus. And if you must come with Jesus, then 10 commandments by help him you may to be like him. All Piknini, listen good. All 10 commandments for God will show me how to love Jesus and how to love other people. So inside the commandments for God, I'm divided into two tablets. One is love to God and one is love to man. Both of them are important. And so by following all 10 commandments, yeah, you want me to start following Jesus. Okay, Bible tells you that God is holy. 1 Peter 1:16. Bible Italy, you meet that commandments too, holy, holy, Romans 7:12. God am holy, and all commandments play holy, holy, and commandments where holy ya from holy God, and me, blah, help him, you me, blah, you me, look, him, one of God is like. Bible also tell him opinion that God is good. Psalms 25 verse 8. And talk yeah, God is good. And people say all the time. And all people say all the time. And God is good. You may tell him, but do you really mean it? Do you really understand? Well, Romans 5:25 verse 8. Emitalem say God is good. And Bible emitalem that 10 commandments too. All your good rule, all good law. Romans 7 verse 12. And suppose God is good and commandments, blog God is good, then commandments, all good commandments, you may look him that God is good. Bible emitalem also that God is love. 1 John 4:8. Bible em taleli yumi that commandments plo God emi ala. Matthew 22:37-40. And suppose God is love and the commandments are love. Commandments plo God, bali el ben yumi yumi lukim what God is like. God is love. Bible emi also taleli yumi that God is forever and forever. Eternity is not at the end. Psalms 90 verse 2. Bible me also tell the humil beginning that God's commandment by him stand forever and ever. Psalms 111:7-8. And suppose God by me forever and ever, ever always. And commandments blame by me forever. Then you mean need him commandments yeah now blame me. Look him God and go live with them God. Forever. Nam gat na road al beginini. Road play heaven. Obey him commandments, follow him commandments. Lo God. And you got 10. Now Exodus 20, verse 4. You read the go by Vanyam. Alright. Let them you may look at something. Let's look at some illustration. Then commandments are showing me how play me love him Jesus more other people. Okay, let me use some illustration. John and me pay one ice cream cone. And me want them and me carry money blow free. And me stop go blow go to church. After and me pass him one ice cream shop. After and me pay one ice cream cone lo sapat. All being in Sabbath, every which day, commandment. I go check him the commandment. Commandment, I'll remember the Sabbath day to keep it holy. After I'm telling him, the seventh day is the Sabbath of the Lord thy God. And I'm telling him, first day of the week, every Sunday. Number seventh of day, every Saturday. And that is the Sabbath. So, Sabbath, every the seventh day. Now, I'm small, that boy John, every pay my ice cream on the Sabbath day. Did he break one of God's commandments? Which one? Okay. When I'm not John Migamro, Amy went to the shop and bought an ice cream on the Sabbath day. What about Jennifer? Jennifer had me obedient time. Mama blame me, ask him, and blame pick up her toys. One of commandments, honor your father and your mother. Okay. Sally had me no listen in time I go to church lo Sabbath school from there. I start thinking with lo narla something. One of commandment na I break it. Well, have no other gods before me. You see, all binini. All kind fascinating semia. You mean low breaking yana. And time you mean low breaking, you mean start breaking low. Time by you may come understand. You can understand that you may keep him and you may follow him. And if you follow him, you may be obedient. Suppose you may love him, Jesus, you want to be like him by me keep his commandments.
1: you may be story and lo lo some fascinating way you may have make him. Katy, I'm very unhappy from the Debbie, and got one beautiful doll. And Katy, I wish them was him to got one same doll also him. But he got one for la low way, stop inside the commandment of God. Jesus, I give you me commandments from the Emmy, and love him, you me. Oh, I'm sorry, say, by you me more happy time you me do the right thing. So, Kathy, Emmy looking beautiful doll, blow Debbie, and Emmy covered him. Emmy really wish for that one. You think she won him commandment? Emmy stop breaking. Thou shalt not covet. Are you happy? Aren't you happy? Jesus loves you so much, and we want you to follow His way. So, Him is a correct them you me, Him is a direct them you me, Him is a teaching you me. Hey, Him no want them any boys or girls blow leave me out of kingdom. Today, you me talk about 10 commandments with Jesus. He want you me blow me obey. You sabe how old people treat Him Jesus and how old he put Him Jesus to death because He didn't believe like they did believe. I mean, no, I support them believe for all man. And because all early Christians, only preach about Jesus, but only treat him Jesus no good. Through all treatment, look at all people were only disciples for Jesus. Stephen, I mean, one all disciple, yeah? Stephen, I mean, stoned by his own countrymen. Only stone him, koko he dead. Simply because I mean, talk about Jesus. Few years later, all Roman soldiers only start treating all Christians very badly from only worshiping Jesus. Only want them all Christians only give up their love, he call them emperor instead of Jesus. Plan the all Christians only put to death because only refuse. Only give him loyalty, only call them man instead, only believe that Jesus. Only suffered that they were to keep God's commandment. And worship through God, and bow down only to God, not to idol. Only Sabbath that only were to keep the 7 day Sabbath. Some were only put to death, only all beginning it too. And pen of inspiration, and me tell them the time in vision. Look more beginning only wear them robes. Or that only been killed. Life been taken. They died because they love Jesus. Surely you, one beginning, mom, me too, the one all la. You can do our best to keep Him commandments. Lo God, mo show Him love, please me lo God, by following His commandments. You don't worry about man. Talk lo man, or teaching lo man, only false. Some of them are not true. Time you compare them with the Bible. Truth the Bible, by you stand the word of God, you know, stand the word of man. Bible, let me tell him, if man, let me know, talk in accordance to what is written in the Bible, you know, follow him. Because there is no light in them. And so, time make them all heaven talk. By you, me talk about all something, Yana. You me talk about following God through the keeping of His commandments. And God, let me give Him 10. Yeah. And so time you find Him Exodus, and tell Him, thou shalt have no other gods before me. Thou shalt not make unto thee any graven image or anything that is in the earth or in the sea or above. Or say, you know, go cut them one wood or stone or no worshiping one animal, or, you know, worshiping one fish or one pigeon, you know, put them all something as a god. You think about story blow Israelite the wilderness with a Moses go blow 10 commandments, stop 40 days and up the mountain with the God. All Israelite only make one statue, only make one image of one calf, one animal, one calf. And only stop keeping worship blow at Icolo. Animal statue, yeah. Time Moses come down. God, angry with them all people, yeah. And Moses is Masem Ten Commandments, yellow idol, calf, you know. You broke. And all people broke. Israel only had to repent. And Moses said, me had to go back and get another pair of Ten Commandments with God. And we had them come down. And Ten Commandments, yeah, and we sit down inside the temple, inside the sanctuary, the wilderness, and I mean inside the most holy place. Suppose he is that important, then why not by him disobey him? Why not by him disobey him, keeping commandments? You see, commandments for God, the talent of same, you know, cut other gods, you know, worship other gods. No, make him idol worship, you know, worship other gods. You know, take him name block God invent. Today, I'll begin in plan, I'll begin in you will supply play low name block God. You may use some name block Jesus, my God is a one play name. Jesus is no one play boy. God, no one play boy. God is holy. Jesus is holy. And you know, use some name block God in vain. You know, make a one promise and up the name block God. Plan the people today, I'll use some. Talk, blow, get up, blow, prove him, say, right, all wrong, belly, put him, God inside, blow, talk, play, blow, get up. You are breaking God's commandment. At the beginning today, only no honoring parents. How now you honor one parent? You obey. Harem talk. At the beginning today, only second talk, blow, parents, all things say from only school, good. Sabe bloli good parents, you know, school, you start alone on him. But you see, inside the Ten Commandments, honor your father and your mother, that your days may belong upon the land which the Lord thy God giveth thee. And me tell him, you want him to have a happy life, a long life, a long crown here. You obey him, papa, mama. You know, he not describe him, he says, papa, please, me one, man, the throne, you know, I'm talk, please. No, no, tell him, yeah. And me say, which one are papa bli, mama bli, obey. Now yes, me save our parents sometimes, you may ask your friend, but you may get wrong something. But each one lo you me created the image block God and you have conscience. You say what is right and what is wrong. And parents, you are the same. It got times when you make our opinion, you may probably follow them wrong, blame. But you may accountable. Because you know, want something, you may not record it. You may got all angels, say, I'll pick Nini. Only walk about the day, me day and night. Only walk about to protect them, you may block them, you may help them, you may. But at the same time, only must give him accurate record because there is a judgment coming. You got one judgment, we come back, come, it's on now, yeah. It starts 1844, it comes him now, yeah. It starts come towards its end. And namely, you, mommy, is the call. Jesus is the mediator on our behalf yet. And if you do not obedient to the law of God, then Jesus is not obedient to God, and Jesus, then but who stand for you? Papa, mama, no, I fight from beginning, no, I fight from parent, parents' blood. You stand alone, I stand alone. But if Jesus stands with me, and Jesus stands with you, you pass. But if stand you one, who by stand with you? Devil by him not stand up for judgment here. Am dead finished. Am dead penalty blame me pronounce finished the revelation. The hellfire is prepared for the devil and his angels. Lord, get I finish now. Provision close. You me too, blame me too yet. Stop, Jesus, stop. Give him chance. Obedient am better than sacrifice. So they come to honor your father and your mother. Honor me one. Fasten the respect. And respect is honorable. Talk to late father. Well, tell me me true to man. Respect is honorable. We talk about honor inside the commandments of God. And God is giving him the human. You me follow him to be like him. This is character of God. He is giving him to follow him. And be like Jesus is my song. In the home and in the public. I mean, one beautiful song, but you sing, be like Jesus. After you may honor and parents, believe me, you may need to remember the Sabbath day to keep it holy. God gave me 6 days, the 7 days of the week. Plem one no more, no stealing block God. Each day start the sunset to sunset of Vinini. Time sunset, my new day start, all day finish. You know, start the midnight. World, yes, stop tricking you me. Because you know, start create the middle night. I'm creating new days, that sunset to sunset. You read in Bible, Genesis chapter 1, chapter 2. Mr. Haske, I'm speaking in English, you need one Bible. You call him 775-2960. Ask him, brother, give me one Bible. I have people well, willing to give him Bible. By me, I connect them, you, them all people concerned. But all this have provide for you, Villa Santo. If you don't have one Bible, call me. We'll provide Bibles for you. But you need

man man sena en hu bai stand for you da mi sta pregem lo bloko di oni person hu bai mi stand for you mi chisa god lo blem em karta blem so bai mi kolo story pretete Okay, story blimi blotete is a disappointment. Team blimi lo story blim last week, mi len how chon, with my friends blim, only for me, one kind deeds daily club. Only started out by putting newspaper, lo house blim Mrs. Jones, lo porch or lo veranda blim every morning. Time man lo sakem newspaper, I'm sakem going that lo yard, it's a fly all about. Or I was a pick him up, put him the porch, play easy, blow all along one, it's a find a newspaper blem, the doorstep blem. So, me game all blam Mrs. Jones, I'm stop smile now. But when I'm now all KDDs, but only two, and how bloody show Mrs. Jones that only want them, blow only show kindness to him too. Only really want to come close to her. One morning, everyone, lo KDD all get a seven. Only got together and only talk and only talk and only talk. Only come to discuss, only discuss Coco until only come lo one good for idea. Only sabe that one lady, me start pick up Mrs. Jones every Wednesday morning. Lo take me mi colo doctor, lo doctor. At the same time, block all grocery shop, lo doing shopping blem. So once a week, one lady comes to pick him up, Mrs. Jones, and we go blow pass, lo doctor, or some weekly medical checkup blem. And then after that, we like all grocery or some bomashe, blow doing shopping blow him. By to like walk, to like go for maybe 1 hour. So, Ogata only decided Bali must make one something lo time with Mrs. Jones, you know, stop. So that buy me one surprise, you know. Putting newspaper, putting little notes, Plotala have a nice day, love the KDDs, and me all surprises. So Mrs. Jones, you know, says we all some game now, yeah. Only wanna make one more kind deeds without being seen or known. So all such okay, lo time here with Mrs. Yeah. Freni, I can pick him up, Mrs. Jones. By you, me concert the yard play, by you, me read. So, Emmy all Wednesdays. They would work inside the yard while she was gone. Early Wednesday morning, all beginning, all headed for Mrs. Jones with them. Hose pipe, rake, clipper, hand shovels, more, hand glove, more, some museum. Everyone only set up, logo. It wasn't long before one lady Emmy come in. After Emmy helped Mrs. Jones, he go inside the car, blame her, to like drive out of sight. Or beginning, he went straight, only grab him tools, only run. Only have to walk fast, as Mrs. Jones, Emmy never gone too long. Emmy not stuck a long time from. Emmy not stuck out the house long, long time, go quick time no. And they didn't want her to find them in her yard. Time Emmy returned. So, Oli had just finished pulling all the weeds and grass under the fence. Oli clip him hibiscus hedge, play him, and Mama Blotchon, Emmy sing out them, got enough now. Hurry up, you like, come. Quickly, Oli gather all the garden tools, clean up, karmatol toti, ali go back in the house blo Miss John, Mommy blo John, time small is up blo John and me place him note blo all kita lo front blo door small note blo kita have a nice day the KDDs and then basically to run catch up with them all another one. Everyone reaches go back the house blo John blo only hide out of sight. And Bali watch time Mrs. Jones you come back. Yati clean. Everyone only put him up all tools, broke it up back, lo backyard, only went into John's house where only could watch. And Mrs. Jones as me watch for Mrs. Jones as Emmy come. And me one good thing where only hurry up, lo quit working in time from say just as only got lined up behind the curtain
and a window.

House Blood John. And you look him cablo. A friend of Mrs. Jones, he stopped driving, come inside with the Mrs. Jones. As all as Mrs. Jones and me hobble outlaw gate, come out of car of the hobble outlaw gate, Mrs. Jones and me realize, someone has been walking in my yard. All you watching Facebook, Mrs. Jones? No, Mrs. Jones in a cross. Mrs. Jones acted happy as all children only expected. Me pray God to help him, you, Pikinini, Papa, Mama, whoever you listen. Let's follow Jesus by showing him that we love others as much as we love ourselves by keeping God's commandments where we tend. And may God bless you as you meet. Walk about this week. And don't forget, time you break one commandment, you break him everyone. From commandment of God, only join together. So you may need to keep him everyone. Thank you all picking in listen. We believe by you got one good week, lot time for independence celebration. Take care. No overdoing anything. And remember, thou shalt not steal. Thou shalt not covet. No bear false witness. No criticize or no make them naughty. You obey. You be kind. You be good. You be loving. You show love to God. Commandment of God, only guiding rule. Live one good life waiting for Jesus to come, and let's all go with him to heaven. You may pray. Thank you, Jesus. Lord, listen. Lord, all story on too. Thank you, Lord, listening. Lord, big nini, parents, and whoever. Thank you, God. You reminded me, Vlad, that standard blow, judgment blow you, clear. Help me, Vlad, by your grace to do the right thing. And to walk like you and be like Jesus. During all hard times, let them fly not too wrong. By me, fly pray and trust you, believe, me fly receive. Thank you, Jesus, Lord. Every children of this nation, bless them, each and every one. In Jesus' name, me fly pray. Amen.

joy. He pops a boogie woogie rag, the Chattanooga shoeshine boy. He charges you a nickel just to shine one shoe. He makes the oldest kind of leather look like new. You feel as though you want to dance when he gets through. He's a great big bundle of joy.

Everyone, greetings and welcome to Women in Touch program for today. Mimi, look forward to next series of talk by Miss Apko Tulem because it's a beautiful talk and I would like to bless this nation with all this encouragement. So, me believe was a Mimi one timely message and welcome. Lo, you where you want keen listener, lo, Women in Touch. You will you stop encourage other women after you listen lo talk lo papa ko through lo you sum you me all human beings play you me present them and at the same time you one will you encourage me you stop talem lo me say program me helpful and I hear a lot of stories and I praise God all glory praise I go back lo God papa lo heaven by you me talk more lo some important vital, eh? I mean, vital because it is all divine keys for answered prayer. Now, by me, we talk about prayer, but in a practical way and in a bigger way, whereby you have to do more. From promise from God, I mean, he will do exceedingly, abundantly more than you can ask or think. So, welcome, sisters, to Women in Touch. Before you, me. Comments with them story on the day. We want to thank you, God, so you may pray. God, Papa, Lord, heaven, you are great, big God. You're awesome, Lord. You are everything. You are our sustainer, our provider, our very present help in time of need, our Savior, Lord, and King, our mediator, our judge, our Lord. Oh, Jesus. We come to you this moment, Lord, committing our having our talk, Lord, encouragement to all women around Vanuatu and abroad. And I pray that people bali harem you, not me. And thank you, Jesus, for blessing us today. In Jesus' name, we ask this prayer. Amen. Divine keys for answered prayer. We got resources from one beautiful writer of books, where Amy Melody Mason, and she's a young woman with a lot of experience on prayer, and Amy write them some beautiful help whereby you must have a share with you concerning talk prayer. Prayer, Amy one, action word. You see, one of the greatest encouragements, more joy, more life, Lord, these days, I mean, you must have a witness, God is to raise him up one worldwide movement of young adults where all is have come on fire for Jesus. You see, talk blow Joel 2, I mean, tell him in the last days, young man. And there are you must have looked in our country and abroad as well, that God is raising young people who are longing to know God personally as never before. Young people where all stop studying inspired talk or writing block God so that all have learned what truth is. Young people where all stop pray with intensity and power, and young people where all stop obey Jesus in service and in any way where God ask him all make him from where this you may believe that the last promise of Elijah's movement where he stop upon you me today. And how do I know? You turn in Bible play you Malachi 4 verses 5 and 6. Malachi 4:5-6. See, I will send you another prophet like Elijah before the coming of the great and dreadful judgment day of God. His preaching will bring fathers and children together again to be one mind and one heart, for they will know that if they do not repent, I will come and utterly destroy their land. Talk ya Malachi emi give him emi timely message, yeah. I mean timely talk, I mean timely prophecy. Where well, you must have now, so why not let's talk about the real thing? Melody Mason, I mean,
am helping Yumi with them some suggestion, and by Yumi go straight into this one. But before me take them first point blood today, me want them tell them thank you to all women who are prayer warriors around Port Vila, around Luganville, around Vanuatu. And I want to thank God and me praise them God for all powerhouse, all prayer houses. And me vla los anma, me vla got one prayer house. And I praise God and I congratulate the Sanma province, provincial government with them help them, understanding them, all people in place where I mean one reality that we have a prayer house. And I think whoever the person where I mean passionate so much that I mean made this happen, I mean one sister with me Camblo Sabelhem, and I want to praise God for Sister Pastor Neri and her team, Losanma, all prayer team. Yeah. I want to also tell them thank you, all prayer team, Le Port Vila. We have few of them around. All women in prayer. We only stop inside the social media. You look them all, Sister Kathy Solomon and Ite and all the rest of these team leaders. We also coordinate them all prayer team. But we can still do more, sisters. So I would like to invite all sisters who are listed up in prayer, in the prayer warrior group, to be tuning into this. We help each other, and God will see us through. So let me ask you a question. A few questions. Suppose me tell them to you, these are hemia now by all presentations where they come. By me giving you a divine key to success, or one divine key to success in life and in ministry, suppose we say, would you like a you like me to give you a key to success in life and ministry, one divine key? Would you go after it? Would you say yes, give it to me? Or if I told you that Kia am more valuable than all resources at the disposal at the disposal of one magistrate or kings or capman. Would you decide to have it? Or what if mitalele you that Kia by opening up one whole new world of life, more endless possibilities. You by yourself, one them listen, lo storyan, we by me start giving now, yeah, lo you, and by me continue, blo doing, lo program, lo women in touch. Would you listen? Well, amazingly, sisters, divine key, I me already stop inside, lo, it's up, lo hand, lo you me finish. Indeed, I me been inside, lo hand, lo you me from the very beginning. And problem is, time you me, while you me talk a lot about Kia, and most lo you not yet discover true power blo Kia. Blo illustrate them one minim. Me want to tell them lo you one story. Story I me about one ancient king. Ancient king ya Nemblehem Alexander the Great. Now, time you me harem name Alexander the Great. Me time is double school lo history. Me learn about Alexander the Great and me conqueror. Me one, I mean the conqueror of the world at his time. And me one, excuse me, and me one great conqueror. Alexander the Great, and me conquered all the empires of the world then, lo time blame him. And me one powerful king. That I conquer him every power where world have been ruled under at that time. And when we come to the end of his conquering, there was no more nation to fight or conquer. And Alexander was still strong and determined to keep fighting
And there was no more nation to fight against. So Alexander, he wept. He wept. And now, time you weep, he no one ble cry. He one real cry. He cry from the he one them fight yet, be no got man blow you oppose me. So Alexander the Great, though he one conqueror. He one mighty conqueror. He one king. And although he lived long before time of Christ, around about 300 BC, he got one reputation where he still live on today. And history, Italian, you may say, he conquer all of the then known world. In fact, he Italian, you the time he reach Asia, he realizes same that there was no more countries to conquer, and he actually wept. Well, besides being one great conqueror, Alexander me also one compassionate ruler. So, this is what he doing by being compassionate. Every year, he set them up aside one day where he call them Compassionate Day. More story tell him say, on this special day, blow every year, he randomly select them different people across the country, Blehem. We have allowed him all get a block and make him special requests or special petitions on behalf of all kingdom all get a. And all people, yeah, time only come looking, blo make him petitions or requests all get a. They would ask for whatever all you want or all you need him. And Alexander would grant them all requests, yeah. And most all people, when they come, they make them request for all that. This is what they ask for: food, clothes, money, medicine, and so on. However, it got one particular year, there was a man where Emmy dared to ask for more. Emmy come, but you have a king. All man all needs to approach him directly. And you must pass through all spokesman. So this fellow, one man, he decided to embody asks differently. And so through law, king's spokesman, law king, this man, he share him request for him. And he come now, he look, spokesman, law king, so he give him request. Now this was his request. He tell him, can you please tell the king that Mimi want them one large palace and Mimi want them, he stop talk yet? Spokesman is stopping him. Spokesman, he interrupt him after he kind of like irritated a little bit. And he tell himself, this is impetuous. He may no one, request, yeah, it no make sense. He no way to ask him something, the king all same. Don't you see? Everybody only come, only start ask him kakai, only ask him medicine. How dare you come, please, you think, say, you want to ask him one something all same, the king. Palace and me blow king no more. Be mania, mania me continue earnestly and me tell him myself. You tell him lo king say me want them palace, yeah. Blow including one large banquet hall inside. Place yeah, me want them host them one celebration from say me got lots and lots of friends and me want to host them one big flat banquet for all my friends and me want them palace, yeah. Let me be well furnished, and me want one special meal he prepared for my banquet. Best spokesman, yeah, he no happy them. He stop him back again. After now, spokesman he cross now. Lo man, yeah, he start make a request, yeah. After spokesman, yeah, let me tell him, yeah. I will not ask the king for this. Let me have me more outrageous things. Me one request where he no makes he no good no more. Never all people only ask him something. But time too late stop argue all same yeah. King he watch him too la. After King Emmy come after King Alexander, Emmy looking commotion, yeah, Emmy ask.

got anyone you prepare him supply him food lo in the banquet yeah and from him got full of friends when one invite him so I want them one palace we fully furnish what the one banquet hall with banquet hall you full up like a guy from him say invite him all friends probably come and me save king say me I want unreasonable request and me try block Palelem say ask him something else where me reasonable behem me persist bla ask him something yeah. King Alexander had me pause for one moment and then with the one big full of smile of face blow king had me turn towards petitioner yeah and enthusiastically had me reply colo lo spokesman yeah and me tell him request granted. Spokesman said, second time, and me look king in astonishment. And me say, oh, how can you grant such outrageous request? And me second time, king he grant them request. Yeah. Spokesman is sick one time. King replied, and me smile no more after I reply, he call spokesman, he tell him, you see, all people we always have come ask him request lo milo time long time he come cause MTT. Only ask for food, only ask for medicine, only ask for money, only ask for things. Only thing that's the only thing me save give him. But only no needy one king blow give him all something, yeah? Anyone with them extra resources. Is have do these things for them. But you see, mania is done up, yeah. This man, hemi first man, where hemi really make me feel like the king I am. For only I can grant such request. Wow. Sisters, are you listening? Yes. Bible italele yumi all sister, blumi. Bible Italian lo yumi clearly lo Ephesians 3:20. Now unto him that is able to do exceedingly abundantly above all that we ask or think, according to the power that worketh in us. Now time you read in promise, yeah. How now you think? Time you start pray. All prayer warriors yeah, me made mention of. How is your prayer? Are you praying big prayers? Are you asking for more? Why do we so often you may settle for superficial blessings time you may serve him the king of the universe? Why now you may settle for living life 3 inches above the waterline, barely surviving spiritually, time God and me longing to give us so much more? Sisters, you may stop living in the last days of earth history, Lord. And suppose gospel, it must go to all the world, and Jesus is going to return. Things can't continue also where you may be to him any longer. Prayers, you may, and we must ask for more. You may must be big in our prayer. You may need much deeper spiritual experience than you may have yet imagined possible. You may need one much deeper prayer life. You may need one much deeper faith in God's word. And reality is that you may settle no more for being spiritually dwarfs. You may know all dwarfs. You may know all small short people. You may know all dwarfs. Time you may start calling, time God is start calling you may modern day Israel. You may must be giants. And you may must be spiritual giants. Standing in the gap, interceding for the lost. Unfortunately, your sisters, Satan too is have it. Satan is have a power where he cut inside the God's word. Satan is have a power that there is time you may pray. In fact, he is have better than most Christians is have. He is have all unlimited spiritual possibilities where all is up inside the grasp. You may look to God in faith. From say, because of this, Satan will do anything he can to keep us from genuine, faith-filled prayer. And sound of fervent prayer, Bible Italian Satan trembles. And I like the chorus where Italian Muslim

0: Satan trembles when he sees the weaker saints upon his knees. Do not be discouraged. God answers prayers. Yes, Bible Italian say, Satan trembles. Satan's whole host trembles. Time you looking weaker saints upon his knees. And they tremble because only suffer that they will suffer loss. And from Satan, I hate them what block God and through and I really hate them earnest prayers. I create them one mass of deceptions, block counter God's work. And I been all too successful so far up to today. But me wanted to take me through all bigger open doors. And me want them, you know, tune me off every Sunday, lo 9 o'clock, you listen to Women in Touch. And me want to take time, excuse me, with them all talk here. Blow, take them, you me understand them all subtle conception or deception ways that creep into modern day Christianity. And how you must avoid them. And when we talk about what it means to have true faith and how you must have become so firmly grounded in God's word that no storm is ever blowing you over, how you must have can pray with bold confidence, plus have that God is hearing and by answering all prayers, blow me. And prayer blow me is that by you not tune me off, by you tune with me all Sundays as you may continue. So by me, tell them all same. First of all, I present power. First of all, I keep. I mean, give him is the power and privilege of prayer. Power and privilege of prayer. Time you look in power and privilege of prayer. First something, by me look. Time you pray, you may look up. From God, you stop up there. But as you look up, you got some cloud, you got some sky, you say, that's all I can see. But you see, sisters, our first point is the sky is not the limit. Isaiah 55:9-8. For my thoughts are not your thoughts, neither are your ways my ways, says the Lord. For as the heavens are higher than the earth, so are my ways higher than your ways, and my thoughts than your thoughts. You see, time. You want beginning and me want beginning. You me running me got all favorite things for you me want them doing. Melody Mason and Talamus and favorite something you want them make them is to camp out at night underneath the starry sky. And me love looking at the stars and me still love looking at the stars to today. So time me look up at the stars, you me look them all twinkling stars and all beginning you only sing. Twinkle, twinkle, little stars, how I wonder what you are. Up the world so high, like a diamond in the sky. And that's all our limit. We just see the stars, we see the sky. And that's our limit. But our talk is the sky is not the limit. And me can't help but to be amazed, lo. Expensive universe way is stretched out far beyond ability the human eye is able to look. Me sabe that Mimi no alone inside the wonder and awe also me. Wow. Also, no. You too, you say, Mark. And me sure that countless generations throughout the history too, all you look up. You look at Abraham, you look up. God did tell him, like, count them all stars. By all beginning, play you all the same. Abraham, look up, you look stars. You look amazed. And me amazed, but understand vastness, but starry cosmos, yeah. You see, solar system, you have just one pinpoint no, inside the Milky Way galaxy where have one cosmic ocean where I dotted with an estimated number of 400 billion stars inside the Milky Way galaxy. And universe beyond sparkles more, billions more galaxies. Truly, I'm a big one. Truly, heavens. Also, where Isaiah 55:9, the heavens declare the glory of God, and the firmament does show His handiwork. Truly,
1: you said ring would drive anyone serious offense, Mr. Pillar. He tell him the percentage here. He high. We got full of money. Stop repeating offense here. We find blong him. He 50,000 fatu. Police stop look long increasing fine here from plant the driver. You know, stop thing heavy, long awareness, long no drink, more drive.